0: Genuine cave emergence. That's right. Next Saturday night, 7 p.m. at Marfa Public Radio Studios in downtown Marfa, having a cave emergence, block party, and live broadcast of the Texas Music Hour of Power. And you all are invited. Oh, we got some good stuff cooked up. Gonna have live music in studio. Ross Casciola and friends. Houston country artist Patrick Ray, joined by Travis Bebenek on steel guitar. West Texas Exiles and Bitty Bitty Bomba said they're going to drop by. Chalk Art and Limbo Contest. That's next Saturday, 7 p.m., Marfa, Texas. And right here, right now, time to put on those party pants or not. Texas Music Hour Power is on the air.
1: Oh, dear. Come out together. Yes, sir.
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Happy music from Houston Jump Blues maestro Lester Williams, and more happy music from Cliff Bruner and his Texas Wanderers. Feeling good on your Feel Good Texas Music Hour of Power.

Y'all are in the middle of a Houston Western swing double play. That's Cliff Bruner and his Texas Wanderers. And here comes Smokey Woods and his Modern Mountaineers, featuring J.R. Chat the Cat Chatwell.

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1: 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I guess I'll drop a few lines. I'm that wolf that everybody been trying to find out when the wood I prowl. 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

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Ray Wiley Hubbard would like to know.

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It looks like one thing, but it isn't. Sounds like George Jones' girlfriend. She says she loves him, but his eyes are telling him something else.

When it comes to Texas music, there is nothing like a jilted lover, except maybe unrequited love. Here's Hermanos Fraga, wishing but not getting.

From Gainesville, which is almost Oklahoma, that's the Four Mints on the Texas Music Hour of Power. And now from Austin, Gainesville, Marfa, wherever he wanted to be from, here's Blaze Foley, a song he wrote more than 40 years ago before he got shot.

The artist known as Blaze Foley, real name Michael Fuller, quite the legend, worthy of the new tribute album about to come out on Lost Art Records. Now, it was a pretty cool collaboration between New Braunfels, Dallas Borough, and the West Texas Exile, who'll be at Viva Big Ben next Saturday in Fort Davis. Here they are under a tent, getting religion. Hallelujah.

Rolling down the road with Ryan Bingham and the Texas Gentlemen on your Texas Music Hour Power. Next Saturday night down in Cibolo, there'll be a VIP concert featuring this gentleman, Butch Hancock.

great American songwriter, proud Terralingua resident, Butch Hancock. And now from Austin in the Swamps, here comes Marsha Ball, Gino Delafosse, raving up the music of Clifton Chenier.

Marshall Ball, Gino Delafosse. When it comes to Cliff and Chenier, too much is not enough. Johnny Nicholas, Steve Riley, Jimmy Vaughn, and more Clifton.

Johnny Nicholas, Steve Riley, and Jimmy Vaughn. When Jimmy was a kid growing up in Dallas, the Nightcaps turned his head around with this song.

Getting Hot and Righteous with Roy Head and the Traits as we head to break time with Lloyd Maines and the Steel Guitar Rag. That's right, time out for that coker of smoke. Gotta take that pause for a cause, go do our respective things so we can recharge those batteries and get back for the second half right here on KRTS Marfa, KRTP Alpine, KDKY Marathon, KOJP Presidio, KXWT Odessa Midland, No Trees, KKFS Fort Stockton, KWVH Wimberley, KLKT Lockhart, KKYL Kyle, KPFT Houston, from the border to the basin, hill country and the bayous, grooving the radio for a wide range. Be right back. Snack bar is open.

no self-respecting old hound dogs are gonna try to make of himself a hog. But man'll swap up liquor and slurp that wine. And when he's nearly dead,

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6: Okay, y'all, jump back in and let's punch it. Joe Nick Potoski, your voice, Mike Side, welcoming you back to the second half of the expansive, exciting, sometimes informative, and desertively never boring TMHOP. Hope your break was as rewarding and fulfilling as mine was, because I'm all jacked up and ready to go. And so, evidently, is this little combo, the Raiders, doing a very fast car song called Stick Shift. Some of y'all may remember what those were. Pedal to the metal and burning rubber, exceeding the legal limit. Every now and then, that's what we do here on the Texas Music Hour of Power, for your listening, dancing, and hip-shaking pleasure. And should you care to put an eye on this very experience, head over to my Facebook page, Joe Nick Potoski, and join the Image Wranglers. They're doing a thing called Picture Radio, so you can see what radio looks like. Open up that third eye, and you will enter the fifth dimension, guaranteed, or double your money back, because you can't put a price tag on this kind of party. But what you can do is make the choice. Time to put on those party pants or not. The Texas Music Hour Power is on the air.

Freddie King's got a woman and wants to tell the whole world about it. The sweet potato from Gilmer, who became the Texas Cannonball. On the other hand, Little Henry and the Leveres don't want no woman. Maybe these singing fellas from Texas need to make up their minds.

Brown-eyed soul from San Alto with Sonny and the Sunliners. And from the cotton fields around Waco, here's Mercy D. Walton and Lady

Mercy D, Lady Fox, music meant for pondering, along with Johnny Guitar Watson. You might be saying this when you really are meaning that.

Channeling guitar Slim Eddie Jones. That's Doug Somm from the album Jukebox Music. It hurts to love somebody, but doesn't it hurt so good? Why not ask Little Junior Parker?

Well, all right. A whole lot of Buddy Holly and a little more of Guitar Slim. Here's Stevie Ray Vaughan and Double Trouble live at Carnegie Hall.

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0: Jimmy Lee Vaughan. 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
1: Calling out Jimmy Lee Bad Boy Vaughan while bringing in Yusef Aziz, also known as Joseph Arrington Jr., and better known as Joe Tex.

teenage punk rock from 1966. That's The Chains from San Antonio. Now let's go walking with Frankie Lee Sims. Rockin' Blues from Big D on the TMHOP.

He's mama's little baby. He's that Fort Worth cat, Delbert McClinton, on your Tex Music Hour Power, where it's a Delbert double play. Here he is with Bruce Chanel, and the whole stadium is singing along.

of power? Right here on KRTS Marfa, KRTP Alpine, KDKY Marathon, KOJP Presidio, KXWT Odessa Midland No Trees, KKFS Fort Stockton, KWVH Wimberley, KLKT Lockhart, KYKL Kyle, KPFT Houston. From the border of the basin, hill country, the bayous, this is radio for a wide range. 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
1: Hey, y'all, this is Post Malone. 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

0: fellas, I want to know, do you have anything to say about this? Now, do y'all cheat on y'all women like this?
1: No.
0: Oh, no, I don't believe that. Yeah, you make an excuse, but I got to tell you.

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I don't know how many times someone has come up to me and said, "Hey, let's dance." I hate dancing. 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
1: Aye.

Alright, is this a take or what? 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Here we go. 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

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He just need one more. His only mocking calling for you. Baby broke down,

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0: Hey, y'all, this is Post Malone. Back in 86, Stevie Ray Vaughan inspired Texans to take pride in ending roadside litter. That spirit lives on. Let's keep it going and do our part to keep Texas looking its best. I'm proud to take part in keeping Texas roads free from trash, because Don't Mess With Texas stands for one thing: keeping our state litter free. Let's keep it up.
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1: You broke my heart, 'cause I couldn't dance. 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

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The time is 10 o'clock and 81 degrees. 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

Good morning. It is 10 after 10 in the AM Central Time, and you're listening to KLKT 107.9 here in Lockhart, Texas, and on the web at klkt.org. Hello, my name is Paul, and you're listening to Music Like Dirt, 60 minutes of Jamaican and Jamaican-influenced music. Hope you're having a wonderful morning. It's going to be a hot one today. Great day to stay in and listen to your transistor radio. Started off the set with Audrey doing her version of You'll Lose a Good Thing. After that, the EK Bunch doing Banana. We had some Lloyd Robinson in there doing The Worm. And finished that set up with Simmerep doing Skinhead Girl. And this morning, I'm going to split the set in half. I'm going to play some old classic 67 to 72 reggae, and I'm going to play some newer stuff closer to the second half. And we'll start this next set off with The Pyramids, which is how Simmerep is spelled the other way around. The Pyramids doing Reggae Shuffle. You're on KLKT.

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0: 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Little Derek Morgan doing Give Me Back here on Music Like Dirt. 60 minutes of Jamaican and Jamaican influence music. My name is Paul and I'm here every Sunday morning at 10 a.m. Central. Also, hanging out in the studio on Wednesday evenings at 7 p.m. Central for the Blue Tile Lounge. Here we do an hour of after-dinner music. Lounge, jazz, Latin jazz, bossa nova, soul, funk, space-age experimental, etc. So if that's your thing, come check it out. Wednesdays at 7 p.m. It's 10:25 and 85 degrees here in the seat of Caldwell County, also known as Lockhart, Texas. I was just checking out the forecast for the week, and it's going to be triple digits all the way through Thursday. Highs in looks like 100 on Monday, and then it goes up to 101 on Tuesday, and things will melt. You can cook eggs on your car and whatnot. Why am I rambling? That last set, we did some songs. We started off with the Reggae Shuffle by the Pyramids. After that, some Joe White doing Rudy's All Around. Cynthia Richards doing Mr. Postman. What You Gonna Do Now by the Tartans. And of course, finish that set with Gimme Back. Folks, it's a wonderful day to be listening to KLKT. Lots of great programming a little bit later today. The Giant Hornets from Japan will join us doing Kitchen Sink Fundamentals. Lonesome Dave will be here with the Lonesome Dave Fisher Show. David Barr will be here with Password and lots of other fun stuff as the night progresses. We're going to start this next set off with some Desmond Riley doing a song called Tear Them. Here on KLKT. And Music Like Dirt.
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And you're listening to Music Like Dirt. I am Paul, and I'm here every Sunday morning at 10 a.m. playing Jamaican and Jamaican influence music. Started that set off with Desmond Riley doing Tear Them. And we also had the keyboard king, Jackie Matu, doing Killer Diller. Finished that set off with the Harmonians, doing Music Street. And we're just past the bottom of the hour and 87 degrees. It's starting to get hot out there, folks. Stay hydrated. And for the last half of the show, I'm going to play some newer tunes. A debut record from the A100s on Pirates Press came out this past week. I'm going to play a track from them to start off the next set. The song's called Look 'em in the Eye. Here on KLKT 107.9.

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0: Excuse me, are you in Hepcat?
1: Yeah.
0: Oh, they tell me that you play traditional ska, rocksteady, and reggae.
1: That's right.
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1: Cool.
0: I think maybe you're not so good.

KLKT 107.9, all the way to the right of the dial on the FM side. And you might be listening on the interwebs as well. But if you're not, you can do that. KLKT.org. Good morning. It's Paul. And this is Music Like Dirt, 60 minutes of Jamaican and Jamaican influence music. I'm here every Sunday morning at 10 a.m. Central doing this thing. And we started that set off with the A100s off their new record, Rude and Lovely, doing a song called Look 'em in the Eyes. And then the Spanish band, The Tuffers, off their newest record, doing Abracadabra. And the Agrolites, from their record Reggae Hit LA, did a song called Well Runs Dry. And we also heard from Hugo Lobo, featuring Hepcat, in that set, doing a song called Rest Yourself. Finished that set off with the Slackers off their first record, Better Late Than Never. The song was called Sarah. So we are playing some newer stuff in this second half of this set today. And it's a good time to be listening to KLKT. A lot of new shows that started up over the past couple weeks, and we've got a couple new shows starting up in the weeks ahead. You can always find out about new shows by heading over to klkt.org. Clicking on schedule. 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Thanks to our friends at Lockhart Magazine for compiling the best events calendar here in Caldwell County. All right, I think we have time for one more tune before we wrap it up today. And we're going to hear from a group called the Steady 45s. They're going to do a song for us called No, No, No. Three No's. No, no, no. I know you have a lot of audio entertainment choices on your Sunday morning, and we do appreciate you hanging out with us here at KLKT. It's always a load of fun here on Sundays and every other day. Hope to see you next week, Sunday, if I don't see you on Wednesday, for Blue Tile Lounge, which is on at 7 p.m. Central Time. All right, enough talking. We're going to get back into the music. Last song for today, the Steady 45s, No, No, No, on KLKT. Have a great day, and we'll see you soon.

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1: Aye.

Hey, hey, this is the Giant Hornets from Japan. You're listening to Kitchen Sink Fundamentals on KOKT. That was Reina Tropical doing Camino. And gonna do some Donovan after that. Here's Hurdy Gurdy Man.

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Hey, hey, this is the Giant Hornets from Japan. You're listening to Kitchen Sink Fundamentals on KLKT. That was Been Caught Stealing by Jane's Addiction. And this next one's called Lotion by the Greenkeepers.

0: Little funky NASA. What's up, Dave?
1: Hiya,
0: how you doing?
1: How you buzzing?
0: Buzzing really good, man. I got one, maybe two more left. I got one left.
1: One big one.
0: One big one, yeah. This is the Funk Factory. I'm probably going to pronounce it wrong. Rain Neva Plus. Later on.

Hello, lucky listeners. It's the Lonesome Dave Fisher Show. That's a standing ovation from me sitting here at the controls. Yeah, I've got a whole bunch of strange and unusual and groovy vinyl to play for you. Little 7-inch hunks of goodness, hunks of heaven on the black licorice that we all call records. I've been down at the scenic Texas coastline this week, so I'm in here in my chartreuse shorts, and I've got my Hawaiian slip-on shoes on, just feeling a little bit exotic. So I thought I'd start off with some tropical feeling wow stuff for you. I'll be here until 5 o'clock, right here, 107.9 WWWKLKT.org, Radio Lockhart. 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

107.9 FM KLKT is a non-commercial, listener-supported radio station broadcasting at 100 watts right here in the barbecue capital of Texas. 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

Oh, my goodness. What kind of a rocking record was that? That was Jerry and Wayne, two brothers. And if you're wondering, how can a brother sing so darn high-pitched like that? Well, I will tell you. You can sing that high-pitched because he's Wayne Newton. So, yeah, Jerry and Wayne were the Newton brothers. Wayne Newton went on to be, you know, that dude who loved to perform in Las Vegas, and everybody can picture him. I'm picturing him right now. But Howard Roberts was the rockin' guitarist, and he usually did sessions work on jazz records, and I think he sounded like he was having a real good time rocking it up, and so did the drummer, by gosh. So a little bit of an oddity for you on the Lonesome Dave Fisher Show. You expect nothing less, because I play the best stuff you ever heard and the best stuff that you never heard right here on KLKT Radio Lockhart. Here's a cat called Phil Baugh, and this song is called Dizzy.

Come on, baby. Oh, that's Freddie Cannon rocking it up for you with Tallahassee Lassie. Freddie Cannon, sometimes known as Boom Boom Cannon. Like, what else would you call him when his last name's Cannon? Sadly, Freddie passed away today at the age of 89. Passed away at a hospice facility in his hometown of Oxnard, California, following a brief battle with cancer. He had that big hit, Palisades Park, and this non-stop banging dance tune, Tallahassee Lassie. He put 110 appearances in on American Bandstand with Dick Clark. And what else can I tell you about Freddie Cannon? Cool guy, great songs, and long may his music live on. Here's a little-known 60s group called The Bad Boys. This is their song, The Owl and the Pussycat, on the Lonesome Dave Fisher Show on KLKT.

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0: cry. That's the Loreno Brothers. The Loreno Brothers were a white doo-wop combo from Baltimore, Maryland. They lived in the best place in town to go out and eat. That's Little Italy, Baltimore. Yeah. Plenty of fantastic spots around there. I learned about the Loreno Brothers when the family was living up there in Baltimore. And the Fraudell label put out that song. Some people consider Baltimore the home of doo-wop because the first group to record a doo-wop song, the Orioles, imagine that name, were from Baltimore. But it very quickly spread through Philadelphia and up into the Big Apple, and all the cats were whopping the dew. And right after these words from some folks who are very important to us here at KLKT, we'll hear from a cat who's bopping the blues on the Lonesome Dave Fisher Show, KLKT.
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0: ride the blind.
1: Tell him, Lefty.
0: I ain't got no railroad fare.
1: He's a do-rag popper.
0: Yodel-ay.
1: Oh, Lefty Frizzell. Singing a song written by yodeling brakeman, Mr. Blue Yodel, the Mississippi Blue Yodeler, the singing brakeman, Jimmy Rogers. And Lefty Frizzell was a Texan who performed at honky-tonks all around the Dallas and Fort Worth area and attracted a recording opportunity with his song If You Got the Money, I Got the Time, when he played a show with the Ace of Clubs, which was a pretty well-known Western swing hangout. Lefty Frizzell got to be a contemporary of Ernest Tubb and even Hank Williams. And unfortunately, his career was cut short when he died of a stroke at age 47 on this day in 1975. Lefty Frizzell, you can probably hear his influence. If you're a country music fan, you can probably hear how he influenced Merle Haggard and George Jones and even Willie Nelson. I had a great-looking guitar, too. Man, oh, man. I'd like to thank listener and friend of the show, Jacques, for always keeping me up to date on whose birthday it is and whose day of passing it is and all that kind of stuff. He sent me a couple of notices today, and I put them to good use so far. Please stick around for more Lonesome Dave Fisher Show.
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1: Oh man, you hear that? It's percolating. Here's Billy Joe and the Checkmates with Percolator.

That might be the first song that everybody heard recognized the genius contained within the skull of Brian Wilson in that unique brain of his. In My Room by the Beach Boys. Before that, Little Honda by the Hondells. Could two surf vocal surf songs be more different? Percolator by Billy Joe and the Checkmates. Before that, California Blues by Lefty Frizzell. Driveway Blues by Ben Harper and the Cincos. Boppin' the Blues by Carl Perkins. Yeah, that's what we've been listening to for a little while now here on KLKT Radio Lockhart. You've got the Lonesome Dave Fisher Show. It's 3:46. My suggestion for you right now is to go to your kitchen, open up the refrigerator, and get yourself a cold iced tea. Oh, if you don't have a cold iced tea in the refrigerator, you could solve that problem, by gosh. And, you know, to properly enjoy the rest of the show, get yourself a sweet treat. Okay, now sit down in your comfy chair, kick those feet up, and wop-bop-a-loo-bop like the man says. Wop-bop!

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1: And you're listening to the Lonesome Dave Fisher Show. Don't worry, we have a whole more hour to rock out. We just heard a song from Ricky Nelson and the Stone Canyon Band, one of the original progenitors of that California cosmic country, whether you recognize it or not. I know the music did not look the same. Before that, we heard Wanda Jackson, the Queen of Rockabilly, with Funnel of Love and Lonely, Lonely Nights by Dale Hawkins. Tutti Frutti by Little Richard. Oh, man. What is going to be coming out over this next hour? Well, you're going to have to stay tuned and figure it out for yourself, because I'm not going to tell you. It's all good. Currently, 93 degrees on a, guess what, a warm afternoon in the middle of summer. Oh, tomorrow and Tuesday, Wednesday, Thursday, over 100 degree temperatures. Oh my gosh. Back down to the double digits, hopefully, for a high on Friday. Everybody, please stay hydrated. This is the Fireballs with the song Bulldog.

get excited with those rockabillies on the radio. That's Sonny Fisher, Pink and Black. That's a great color combination if ever there was one. Pink and Black on the East Texas Zone Starday record label. I'm Left, You're Right, She's Gone by the Killer Jerry Lee Lewis. Before that, keep listening to the Lonesome Dave Fisher Show here on KLKT. Here's Del Shannon.

Standing tall and looking good. What is this I see? Hank Ballard and the Midnighters. They just never let up, do they? Every one of their songs is good. And before that, we heard Sock It To Me by Mitch Ryder and the Detroit Wheels. Started that little set off with Runaway by Del Shannon. Here's another rockabilly, because you know I love them. Miss Janis Martin with the Drugstore Rock and Roll.

0: way. Sir, what are you doing in here, man?
1: Well, I just stopped in this evening to get myself a little taste. The music is nice and swinging, and of course, I really dig the place. Of course, I haven't had much sleep lately, and I feel sort of down and out.
0: Yeah, but look over there in the corner, man.
1: Oh, yeah.

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0: is a crime.
1: That's right, bud. 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
2: Oh, no.
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0: and roll music and why I preach against it, and I believe with all of my heart that it is a contributing factor to our juvenile delinquency of today. I 100% believe it. Why I believe that is because I know how it feels when you sing it.
1: How it feels.
0: I know what it does to you.
1: Does.
0: And I know the evil feeling that you feel when you sing it.
1: Evil.
0: I know the lost position that you get into in the beat.
1: Let's get lost.
0: Well, if you talk to the average teenager of today and you ask them what it is about rock and roll music that
1: what
0: they
1: is
0: like,
1: it?
0: And the first thing they'll say is the beat, the beat, the beat.
2: That's three things. KLKT, man.

0: ain't no market for banged up bathtubs.
1: Say, Mr. Haney, doesn't this go with the place?
0: I sold Douglas a farmhouse, unfurnished.
2: It sure is.
1: What you gonna do with all this stuff?
0: Sell it.
1: You got somebody to buy it?
0: I will, Hal, just as soon as Mr. Douglas shows up.
1: You got any idea when he will?
0: I don't know. I hear he and his wife staying at the Shady Rest Hotel the past 3 days. Come on, let's see if I left anything.
1: I doubt it.
0: Oh, Mr.

Oh, that ends fast. Felt like there was going to be more of that song, didn't it? Oh, what have we heard? What have we heard? Sleepwalk by Santo and Johnny. The beautiful lap steel guitar playing. At the Club by Ray Charles. Yeah, he runs into trouble everywhere he goes. Looking for Someone to Love by Buddy Hard and the Crickets. Betty Lou Got a New Pair of Shoes. My favorite song by Bobby Freeman. I like it even more than Save the Last Dance for Me. Boss Hoss by the Sonics. I Love Your Rock and Roll by Cordell Jackson. Oh, you know what I left out? Three Nights a Week by Fats Domino. And also Down on the Farm, you got it, by Big Al Downing. Oh, yeah, we're having a big afternoon here on KLKT. My name is Lonesome Dave Fisher. Sundays are action-packed on KLKT. We have so many varying tastes and styles. And right after my show comes David Barr with the Password Program, a different theme every week. So stick around, coming up at the top of the hour. Oh, I've got plenty more vintage vinyl from my boxes and boxes and boxes of single 7-inch 45 RPM records, including this one right here from the king of them all.

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0: Oh, man. How about that groove? That's Ronnie Hawkins and the Hawks. You might know the name Ronnie Hawkins because he had a string of hits, but the Hawks went on to become the band, as in, you know, songs from the Big Pink, and as in Take a Load Off, Take a Load Off Fanny. Yeah, that's that band. Oh, well, I failed to click this on my listing, so if you were looking online, you didn't get to see that I played Later Baby by Hal Goodson and the Raiders. And before that, I played But I Do by Clarence Frogman Henry, and Don't Be Angry by Stonewall Jackson. Oh, yeah. The incredible stuff keeps on coming on the Lonesome Dave Fisher Show with 10 minutes to go. We're going to hear one of the very first George Jones songs on record, except this one was credited to Thumper Jones because it's a rocker.
1: Well, when I left the house, I told her, stay where you are. I'm going to

Heck yeah. That was Warren Smith, who started his career off on Sun Records as a straight-up rockabilly artist, even though he never claimed to be the most comfortable doing that. Good thing that he gave in to his better instincts and put out some really cool sides there at Sun Records. After his initial blast of rockabilly, he went on to put on a whole lot of good honky-tonk sides, but none of them ever became what you would call big hits. Not for lack of trying. You know, he toured all the time and kept recording and kept on doing what he could. Special record coming up here on a label called Rollin' Rock. The dude who put out Rollin' Rock Records is a real cool cat from California called Ronnie Weiser. Recently had a birthday, and I want to wish Ronnie Weiser a big, big, big birthday surprise, a happy, good time, by playing Wild One by Ray Campy on the Rollin' Rock record label, which has Ronnie Weiser's hand-drawn logo and their motto, "The Sound of America's Youth." Yeah, this record came out in 1978. All the kids were crazy for Ray Campy from Austin, Texas.

Thank you all for tuning in this week to the Lonesome Dave Fisher Show. Had a great time with you. Keep it right here on KLKT for the rest of the day for more exciting music. That was the Coasters. We're wrapping things up here with Bobby Blue Bland. 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
1: 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You're listening to a belatedly started Password Radio Show. I might have a bit to say about why I was late. It was the World Cup. I might opine a little bit. I might talk a bit. It has some inspiring thoughts. Spain has won over Argentina, 1-0 at the very last minute. So I was late and trying to put together a password, which is the concept, the raison d'être of this show, which is a theme, a password around which the 2 hours and, well, now an hour and 30 minutes of music are based. And I didn't really have a show. Yesterday I was also just floored by a World Cup game, which was France versus England, which is just, it was wild. So I've been wrapped up in world events, so to speak, but I said to myself, well, I'm going to do it like in the old days. I'm going to play a long song to get things together, to flow. Flow state is what soccer football players are in when they're moving around, and here we go. Water 3 by Bitchin' Bodges on today's Password Flow State.

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This is the KLKT station here in Lockhart, Texas, where it is 95 degrees with a few clouds. Tomorrow, high of 100. Look, 100 through the week, folks. We got through most of the summer thus far. Today's password, the phrase, the concept, the idea, the pins in the board of red string that we organize the music around is flow state. The end of the World Cup was today. I was going to say a few words about it. I mean, gosh, I've seen a few before. I've never been as far in as this one. The first one I watched, I remember. It's one of those moments you remember where you were. 2006, I was teaching at U of H. I was in a small break room off the cafeteria with a bunch of international students. It's U of H, it's Houston. Everyone was crammed in for that final 2006. And then Zidane did the headbutt hound round the world, and I kind of been quite interested in it ever since. I was supporting France this year. Before that, Mexico, who made it through. So many stories. Cape Verde stopping Argentina. It's really been fun to watch, and I think just great because it's some of the best, maybe definitely the best news, I think, to come out of America, or at least that we are something that we are involved in the last few years. And it's because it was not just about America. Sure, it was happening here, but also Mexico, Canada, and you had people from around the world. One of the funniest things I heard about was people talking about that, like, Argentina, a lot of the people in SC went to Miami because they play in the quote-unquote football burger leagues. But then the Algerian team found them, like, they went to Lawrence, Kansas, to a DoubleTree hotel, and people are like, why did you go there? Like, well, we wanted to be close, and we also wanted somewhere we could smoke in our rooms. And then, like, Haaland became a meme phenomenon here, and then he went, got off the plane in Norway. He fell so in love with Texas and hearing these people talk about Texas barbecue opening their minds like a psychotic drug, and he gets off the plane with a stuffed raccoon with a bottle of whiskey, and everyone loves it. And yeah, a little bit like, I remember, what was it, Independence Day, when Mbappe, the French hero, was fighting against the dirtiest team in Paraguay, and he laughed it off and he was victorious. And then on Bastille Day, it came crashing down in the most terrible way, only for them to have some crazy, yeah, I don't know. Probably won't pay attention to quote-unquote soccer for another 4 years, but we'll see. We'll see. So, yeah, that means I'm playing the show today like one might play the game. You lose the objective consciousness. It does really become a team sport. So we're going to call this a team sport between me and everyone that I've ever listened to. That's about 30, 40,000 songs, maybe a little bit more than that. 37K, 127 days if played 24 hours in my music library. So I got a little bit to pull from, but we're going into a flow state for today. So starting that off, it's a great place to start with Bitchin' Baja's Water Rackets. Saw them first time in Chicago many a year ago. That was off a soundtrack to a movie that they made, and that was Third Movement, Water 3. And then looking through, and like, we're just, the red string is pulling the weight today. It's load-bearing, because we just moved into Creedence Clearwater Revival. I was trying to think of river stuff, and you have Proud Mary about man going on the riverboat, from Bayou Country, of course. Creedence Clearwater, one of the southern greats. And then scrolling through, thinking, you know, I've done a lot of different passwords on a lot of different themes by now. This is number 111. And favorite thing that I've discovered. One thing that I was thinking, well, this is not really water flow-based at first. But then I'm like, oh, wait. Banjo, and the way that Earl Scruggs plays the banjo, he goes completely into an utter, like, not objective, like just quasi on the edge
state, so that'd be a good one. And then we have Cripple Creek, which is a fantastic demonstration of that very flow state. Foggy Mountain Banjo on Password Radio.

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there's some workers pissing. It starts my bladder itching. Can I wait for the exit on the highway? The radiant screams forever. I let some hash relax me. Get lost in human pleasure on the highway. I'm sick from too much reading. Jealous of Noah's dreaming.

Welcome back to Flow State. Today's password on KLKT. Every Sunday, 5 to 7, I bring you a password, a theme, a concept, a genre, a rapid scrambling to construct a show. I've never come to the station without a set playlist of some sort before, but not today, folks. The ball in the field. Thanks to, probably most fun I've had watching a sporting event in a long time, this combined series of things. But it is, in the end, goes to Spain. We'll have a little celebration to Europe here. But in Flow State, the thing that I'm trying to construct on the fly, a number of songs that either have to do with, as is per the password want, that I either have to do conceptually with just a straight-up river or flow-based name, or in terms of how it's played, in terms of some other symbolic reference. You do the math, because there is none. Today, it's all subjective on the Flow State. What we had in that last set of a few tracks together, starting it off with a Creek track. Maybe not the most, you know, that's a twofer, so I couldn't go too far in one direction or the other. But that was Flatten Scruggs with Earl Scruggs doing, you know, kind of just casually kicking the ball around in terms of what he can do with the banjo. But that's the whole kind of instrumental group there. And then the Savant, the solo player, the touch of touched in the head with magic in a way. Henry Flint, the analysis, he is one that goes in, kind of studies that flow state of folk music in the American areas. That was solo Virginia trance, also kind of like not exactly what I was after, but hey, you know, I'm making ends meet. We're still in the game. Henry Flint, that was off Spin Dizzy. He does a lot of various kind of conceptual and almost high art takes on traditional folk performances. And so that one was like kind of more in terms of conceptual and construction, but still very, very interesting playing of an electric guitar. And then Animal Collective, someone that I thought mentally, just like my mood around the band is a very flowing. So they had, the closest I could get was On a Highway, about being in motion while they're on tour and thoughts in relativity. And then Harlem River Drive, by Harlem River Drive, off the album Harlem River Drive, that I always thought about whenever I drove over Harlem River Drive, which is, of course, next to a river. And that band does really flow. That's from, I think, the late 60s. I think I discovered that when I was on the 60s show. Oh, 71. It's pretty close. But yeah, because I did not have a plan, so to speak, coming in today, I said to myself, well, I can do it like I did when I had a show starting at 7 a.m. in Houston, my first one, and that was very hard for me to get in on time, and I'm much better now, but sometimes it does happen that I'm a little late and have to play a long track to catch up. And the one most memorable one was one time I was got in and I really needed some time, and so I put on Autobahn by Kraftwerk, which ended up being great. You know, it's the drive time hour and all the freeways in Houston. And, you know, I tried to play it off when I came on. I said, okay, that was Autobahn by Kraftwerk. That song goes on a long time. But my gosh, I wish it could go on forever. And I got someone calling me that was on I-10. Just normal-sounding person. Hello, you're right. The first time I heard anything like that. But my gosh, it could have gone on forever. And it just warmed my heart. So I'm going to play another Kraftwerk song, and I'm trying to squeeze it as close as possible to the hour to have a semi-graceful transition, but that ain't gonna happen. So we're going with the flow. This is, just wait for the hour and I'll say the name of the station, and then we'll hear some Kraftwerk. An ode to Europe, who really has carried the tournament, the World Cup, through the various stages, and won it in the end. Spain. Overall.
by the skin of their teeth, I gotta say. Skin of their teeth. But this is an American one. Mr. Johnny Cash and the Tennessee Two. Big River on Password Flow State.

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0: 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You can look at the schedule and click on the show and hear, listen to the past episodes. We had recently Assembling a Black Counterculture and then two classical episodes before this one that I'm putting together on the fly. Today's password is Flow State, inspired by the game of football that I have been watching and am now done, like the Onion article said for America Report. That's enough soccer. For now, we are doing River. We are doing flow songs as I go from each to each on today's password. A bit of a longer set just then. Starting it off, you know, jumping absolutely all the same. Kind of, I only play one kind of music here, so we started off with Johnny Cash and then went to Kraftwerk. Johnny Cash with Big River. Of course, he grew up near one in Arkansas, in the northeast part of the state, I do believe, the biggest river, the Tennessee Two, off the Big Sun collection. And then Europe Endless, a track I might have played once before, but only in mono off a cassette recorder. That was in full stereo off Trans Europe Express. Europe Endless ties in today's theme in a couple ways. Of course, it has been a European tournament in the World Cup up to this and final result of today. And then, from what I do know, Kraftwerk that song was inspired by a train trip, which is very much one of those kind of relative states where you are immersed in, shall I say, an experiential flow. I used to have that sensation when I was riding the bus, especially on the East Coast. Look out the window and somewhere your mind is allowed to drift away. Drifting away, the microphones drifting back. The master of the studio, I would say, for me, of the indie rock era at the beginning of this millennium, that is, Phil Elverum was for me the Brian Wilson of indie rock, just really doing some innovative stuff. You heard there off K Records, the microphones from The Glow Part 2. I Want Wind to Blow here on Flow State Password. As I continue on to flounder about, flounder, where's my joke button? I don't have it here in front of me. I'm sure it's around here somewhere. Vuvuzela solo. We're going to play now The River Rise by Mark Lanigan on Password Flow State. 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

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We have about 30 minutes left in Password Radio, 2 hours of music organized around a theme concept, genre, sound, tone, idea, straws to grasp at. Today we are doing a flow state first password without something to it going in, but instead delivered on the fly as sounds play into my ears and I have things to connect them to. It's all part of a piece, folks, and that was put into practice during the last set. We started off with The River Rise by Mark Lanegan, and I was really just digging it and saying this is the perfect track from the motion picture soundtrack. Hype, really just fantastic. And then I clicked in the wrong place, but yet I did not stumble. I had the kinks ready for some comic relief with a fantastic track to remind us that sometimes all you are doing is sitting by the riverside. Off the Kinks are the Village Green Preservation Society. Another one I thought for sure I can rely on Michael Cassette for a good track in here, and for sure I did. More about the style of the inspiration of the show, of the flow, of the ping pong, of the back and forth, of the football match, Pinball Machine by Michael Cassette off the Lost Tapes, Volume 2. Maybe call it a stretch, but this is my show. And accordingly, we had some traditional Chinese music after the Flowing House track. We had Flowing Waters just now with some very incredible virtuoso solo combining into a team effort. Chen Dongqing, Liu Minze, and Zhang Weiliang of Ancient Chinese Music, Lofty Mountains, and Flowing Water. There you go, folks. I continue to deliver. Going to take a bit of a break from this intensity as I continue on through the last 27 minutes of this radio hours, these radio hours. Thank you for listening to Password Flow State. Thank you for listening to KLKT. Do stick around for the rest of this show and the rest of the shows today, Sunday. Always a packed lineup, always a good day to tune into KLT, but that would be any day as well. I'm going to sit back in my chair here and in the album Pacific by one of my favorite Japanese New Age artists, Harumi Hosono, on Flow State. 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

0: 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This has been Mr. Brian Eno and Mr. John Cale. As we go into the last track of Password, just then that was Harumi Hosono, I Was Not Expecting Cosmic Surfing off Pacific. Jeff Mills and Raphael Lafar, The Override Switch, just now Brian Eno and John Cale at the River. One last track, couldn't help myself, this next one is a long one. Today's password has been Flow State, and this is Flow State before British Academy or whatever Chris Charles has cooked up for today. Nice. He's in the studio, folks. We're reminiscing over the games already, World Cup.
1: Australia Academy.
0: What's that?
1: Australian Academy.
0: Well, all right then. Yeah, great idea there. This is Flow State from Rival Consoles. Overflow here on Password.

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Thanks for listening to Password today, Password Flow State. It's been a fun one. I've enjoyed it. Hope you have too. Stay tuned for 2 hours of Chris Charles of Academy, the master of the Academy. We got Australia coming up next here on KLKT. It's going to be good radio going forward all tonight. Thanks for listening to Password, and to say officially to you, you're listening to KLKT LP 107.9 Lockhart.